0: Oh, by the way, it all started like this.
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0: 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So how's your evening so far?
1: Don't be a vibe killer.